0: with more tracks after this. Inuit culture is built on ingenuity, community, and a deep connection to the land. From traditional tools and clothing to modern art and music, Inuit creativity continues to inspire. Youth are learning Inuktitut, elders are sharing teachings, and Inuit families are building strong communities all across Canada. Inuit culture is not just history. It's a vibrant, living force shaping the future. Celebrate the voices and traditions that keep it strong. I'm Michael Redhead Champagne, and this has been a Red City Moment.
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1: In many First Nations, we are taught the principle of seven generations. The belief that the choices of the generations before us helped shape our world today, and the choices we make now will shape the next seven generations to follow. 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Hi, I'm Taylor Galvin, and this is Manoba Matasawin, Living in a Good Way.
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1: 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It's in the strength of our leaders, our artists, and our storytellers. 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Honor the Red River Métis. Their history is here. Their future is strong. I'm Michael Redhead Champagne, and this has been a Red City Moment.
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0: Across many First Nations, you hear the term the Red Road. 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The Red Road reminds us that every step carries responsibility to ourselves, our families, and our communities. It is a lifelong journey forward. Hi, I'm Taylor Galvin, and this is Manoba Matasawin, Living in a Good Way.
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0: Our National Day for Truth and Reconciliation is a time to reconnect with language and culture. Now that's even easier at Brandon University, where it's free for Indigenous students to take any Indigenous language course. What we say matters. How we say it matters even more.
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1: 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I call

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And we are flowing through the airwaves on CIUR.

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We are flowing through the airwaves on CIUR.

y'all. 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
1: Hey, let me kick it to you right quick, man. 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

0: ZB 104.7. That's Justin Bieber and Quavo with Intentions, happening here on ZB Mornings, where music and community flows. What's up, Winnipeg? How are we doing? Good morning. It's your boy Jeff Woods and Kiki Hall hanging out with you here today.
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0: We got a great show. 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We're going to take a quick break here on ZB. But first, we got Carnell, Fish, Allen, Akon here on ZB 104.7.

0: Métis are the Otipemisiwak, the people who govern themselves. From the Red River Resistance to today's cultural resurgence, Métis people have always stood strong for their rights, their families, and their homeland. You hear Métis pride in the fiddle music, see it in the beadwork, and feel it in the community gatherings all across Manitoba. The Métis Nation is not a chapter in history. It's a living, thriving nation shaping the future. I'm Michael Redhead Champagne, and this has been a Red City Moment.
1: I can't bring my car in until when? You're kidding me!
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0: 104.7, Bone Thugs and Harmony with the Crossroads here on ZB Mornings. 7:22 on the clock. Let's take a look at our forecast right now. All right, so right now we're sitting at 15 degrees, and if you looked outside, it was pretty foggy this morning driving here.
1: Scary out there.
0: You know what it is? Like, for me, I have an astigmatism, and this fog actually kind of, like, lessens the light. So driving in the fog, I love it.
1: Astigmatism. That's scary. I've

0: You know, I can't imagine what it's like driving without perfect vision, I guess. You know what I mean?
1: It must be nice. Yeah, it sucks when it's really bright outside. Yeah.
0: Well, let's take a look at that forecast.
1: All right, we're looking at a cloudy day. We're looking at a little bit of drizzle going on this morning, but it'll clear up this afternoon. We got some fog that will also be clearing up this morning and a high of 20. Tonight, we're looking at some clouds, some wind, nothing too bad. It was a low of 11.
0: That's right. And with Orange Shirt Day kicking off tomorrow, we're going to let you know what's happening throughout the city. Make sure to join us for the 6th annual Orange Shirt Day Healing Walk and Powwow happening with the Southern Chiefs organization at the Forks tomorrow morning. Kicks off at 9:30. Me and Kiki Hall will be there. If you need more details, you can go online, scoinc.mb.ca. Coming up, we got some Fat Joe, but first, Keisha Shante here on ZB.

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1: That's right. That song right there about Chicago. And recently, Kanye West was actually just in Chicago performing at Soldier Field, bringing out artists including Big Sean, Future, Twister, and 2 Chainz. And it's been a while since Kanye was out performing in Chicago. But on the music side, his latest album, Bully, continues to generate attention, including controversy over allegations involving the use of AI music. I did see that he was being sued, actually, by another producer. So, you know, Kanye, there's always ongoing legal battles and lawsuits about making headlines with that guy. But I never thought it would be involving music. But, you know, here we are. But I did see he's actually still touring internationally. I think he had a show out in Russia and Indonesia coming up and stuff like that. So, Mans is out and about doing his thing regardless. You know, I'm sure he's not too worried about the lawsuit. But, yeah. That's Kanye, I guess Ye for you. That's what he likes to go by now.
0: He goes by Ye now?
1: Yeah, he goes by Ye, you know, Kanye. But, you know, I miss the old Kanye. I'm going to say that right now.
0: College dropout?
1: Yeah, if you know, you know. You know, that album is probably one of my favorite albums of all time, actually. One of the best debut albums out there. So, shout out to Kanye, the old Kanye, of course. Coming up, we got some Tone Loc, but first, Tia Wood here on ZB.

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0: Good morning, Winnipeg. We got 7:51 on the clock. Let's take a look at traffic. What's going on throughout the city as we're traveling through right now? Not seeing a whole lot. No new construction site. I just got one traffic alert here at Lajimodia and Chief Pegwas. Looks like there's a stalled vehicle blocking the southbound curb lane. Just keep left to pass. Expect some southbound delays, but nothing too major. Once again, at Lajimodia and Chief Pegwas. That's all I'm seeing right now for traffic. If you see something I don't, give me a call. 204-788-1047. Let me know what's happening out on those roads.
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0: 24-7, Little Ghetto Superstar, some prize, some ODB, throwing it back just a little bit here on ZB Mornings, where music and community flows. What's up, Winnipeg? It's your boy Jeff Woods and Kiki Hall hanging out with you here today.
1: And I wanted to give a very special birthday shout out to our dad.
0: That's
1: happy
0: right.
1: Happy birthday, Dad.
0: It's happy birthday, Pops.
1: Very nice of you to go another year pretending you don't have a favorite child.
0: But, okay. We're getting personal already.
1: I've called him before. You know how he's answered? Hello, my favorite daughter.
0: Yes, he does have one of those, so that's fair.
1: But you know what? The pause with daughter, it may have been in my head, but in my mind, he said child.
0: Yeah, well, as long as it stays in your mind, I guess. That's the only way, it's where it belongs.
1: What he doesn't say with his mouth, he says with his eyes.
0: Yeah, happy
1: and
0: birthday, Pops.
1: Blink if you have a favorite child and it's me.
0: Another,
1: he blinked
0: another
1: after a
0: trip
1: few
0: around the sun.
1: Love you very much.
0: Yes. All right. We got 8:05 on the clock right now, Winnipeg.
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0: It is Tuesday. We got Orange Shirt Day tomorrow. Make sure you wear orange. We're going to be at the Forks for the 6th annual Orange Shirt Day Healing Walk in Powwow with SCO. If you need more information, go online, scoinc.mb.ca. It's all happening tomorrow. Lots of stuff happening throughout the city. I'll let you know what's going on. For now, a little bit of Sam Smith here on ZB.

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1: Listen up, everyone. We have been just informed that there's an unknown virus that's attacking all clubs. Symptoms have been said to be heavy breathing, wild dancing, coughing. So when you hear the sound,
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0: my name was Saddam. 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Touch my car alarm, breaking my car, you will hear Viper arm. 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I'm live on stage, come on and give me some applause.
1: Thank you. 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

0: your clothes get wet.
1: Listen up. You have 5 seconds to catch your breath. 5, 4, 3, 2, 1.
0: Pop that, make that money. Just keep it going like the Energizer Bunny. Shift that, shake that, move it all around. Spank that, yank that, Dutch back now. 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Can I get a ride?

0: 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A little bit of Missy Elliott throwing it back with Pass That Dutch happening here on ZB Mornings. Good morning, Winnipeg. Happy Tuesday. It's your boy Jeff Woods and Kiki Hall hanging out with you here today.
1: We got 8:14 on the clock. Let's take a look at our forecast. Right now we are sitting at 15 degrees. We got a bit of a cloudy day and a chance of some drizzle going on this morning. Not to worry. And it's been foggy out this morning on like the drive here. I loved it.
0: It was a little spooky. I will say that.
1: I did not mind that whatsoever. That's supposed to be dissipating this morning as well. And a high of 20 today. So not too bad. Tonight we're looking at a little bit of clouds and a low of 11. So it's not too bad.
0: There you go, Winnipeg. Not too bad at all. What's how's the forecast for tomorrow looking, just so we know as we're going to be doing that walk in the morning?
1: It's going to be nice.
0: Yeah.
1: Got a mix of sun and cloud and a high of 17. Not going to be too bad for tomorrow either.
0: All right, then.
1: It's going to be a nice day.
0: You guys better get out there tomorrow for Orange Shirt Day.

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1: For Indigenous peoples, ceremony is connection to the land, to our ancestors, and to each other. Whether it's a pipe ceremony, a sweat, a feast, or a giveaway, these moments remind us who we are and where we come from. Ceremony teaches gratitude, humility, and balance. 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Hi, I'm Taylor Galvin, and this is Manoba Matasiwin, Living in a Good Way.
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0: 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A little bit of Chris Brown with Run It going down here on the morning show where music and community flows. What's up, Winnipeg? It's your boy Jeff Woods and Kiki Hall hanging out with you here on this gray Tuesday morning.
1: Make sure to follow us on our social media accounts, on our Facebook and our Instagram at ZB1047. We post a question of the day every day on our Facebook page. Today's question of the day is, what's a food that everyone loves, but you just don't understand the hype?
0: Well, first thing that comes to mind, and this is going to ruffle some feathers, I will say, but one thing I think is overhyped, cabbage rolls. With the holiday season just around the corner, you know, with Thanksgiving around the corner, I will say cabbage rolls, I feel a little overhyped. I don't know. Maybe I just haven't had the right ones, maybe. I don't know. I feel like
1: I don't think I've ever tried one.
0: You know, like it's like the beef and rice wrapped up in
1: I don't think I've had it, though.
0: Yeah, that's what maybe I've had the wrong ones. I don't know. I feel like some people are going to be upset about that one. But what about you? What about yourself? What's something that comes to mind?
1: I'm thinking like beef tartare. Is that how you say it? Tartar?
0: Beef tartare.
1: Tartare?
0: Yeah, a little bit of combination.
1: I don't know what it is. It's just like, it looks like raw meat and then raw egg.
0: Raw meat and raw egg. It is, yes.
1: But it's like, why?
0: It's high quality.
1: Why weed it?
0: It's high quality. That's what it is. So when
1: to
0: it's
1: me,
0: that.
1: To me, it's just like, it looks like the ingredients before you make the dish.
0: Yeah, you know,
1: like
0: I'd say
1: it goes in the oven.
0: I'd say it's more like expensive cat food. You know what I mean? That's what kind of vibe I get from it. But some people take it real serious. You know, you can do that, mix a lot of ingredients into it, make it nice and fresh. It's like a nice fresh meat salad, I guess would be the way to say it.
1: You know? Yum.
0: Some steak salad. Anyway, let us know what you think's overhyped, Winnipeg, on our Facebook at ZB1047. For now, we got some Pop Smoke here on ZB Mornings.

0: 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Melody MacArthur with Fires All Over Town happening here on ZB Mornings, bringing you the best of the best when it comes to hip-hop, pop, R&B, and indigenous artists from all over Turtle Island. You're hanging out with me, Jeff Woods, and Kiki Hall this morning.
1: 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Today's question of the day is, what food everyone loves, but you just don't understand the hype?
0: It's also overhyped. What's overhyped?
1: Like, what's something that everyone loves, but you're not really?
0: You said beef tartare, and I feel like not many people are talking about beef tartare, honestly.
1: I feel like I've seen
0: it's a pretty rare. I can't think of a restaurant off the top of my head in Winnipeg that serves that. You know what I mean? Like, I don't know anywhere that would. I mean, I'm not that fancy, I guess, maybe, but is there. Have you seen, like, any of your friends, have they tried it in front of you before?
1: Or it's like, some of my friends have had it, like, at their parties. Like, they're having, like, a get-together or something like that. It'll be, like, one of the dishes that are served.
0: Some steak tartare, hey?
1: Yeah, but if you have an answer for us and you're not on our social media account, feel free to give us a call at 204-788-1047 and let us know what your food is.
0: Yeah, what's overhyped, y'all? Let us know. For now, we're going to go to some Usher and Alicia Keys throwing it back with My Boo here on ZB.

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0: Good morning, Winnipeg. We got 8:51 on the clock. Let's take a look at your traffic for today. What's going on in the last little bit? Anything new as you're traveling throughout the city? And right now, I have one traffic update. Looks like there is a stalled car at St. Moore. Oh, no. Looks like we just got another update. There was a stalled car at St. Mary's Road in St. Anne's, but it has been cleared. Northbound median lane is all good to go. Looking elsewhere, that stalled car at Lajimodi and Chief Eguas has also been towed. All lanes are good to go. Expect some southbound delays while things are clearing. But other than that, looks like we're in the clear. That's all I got for your traffic. If you see something I don't, give me a call at 204-788-1047.
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And we are flowing through the airwaves on CIUR.

0: ZB 104.7. You're hanging out with me, Jeff Woods at Kiki Hall. That's Eminem Without Me kicking off the 9 o'clock hour here on ZB Mornings, where music and community flow. What's up, Winnipeg?
1: Hello. How's it going?
0: Good morning.
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0: With National Day of Truth and Reconciliation happening tomorrow, if you can't make it down to the Forks, make sure to hit up Fort White Alive. That's right. Make sure to wear your orange shirt and join Fort White Alive for the special day. It's an Indigenous-led program to expand your knowledge of Indigenous history and culture, of course, happening at Fort White Alive. Like I said, if you can't make it down to the Forks, you can go down to Fort White. I believe they're kicking their thing off at 9 a.m. So make sure you go and check it out. Coming up here on ZB, we got some Alexis Lynn, but first a little bit of Jeremiah and YG right here on ZB.

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1: ZB 104.7, a little bit Alexis Lynn with RIP Me happening here on ZB Mornings. Good morning, Winnipeg. Happy Tuesday. Hope you're having a great morning so far. It's your boy, Jeff Woods, and Kiki Hall hanging out tonight, today. I'm all over the place.
2: All right. 9:13 on the clock. Let's take a look at our forecast. Right now we're sitting at 15 degrees. We got a little bit of drizzle going on this morning, clearing up this afternoon. Fog is still disappearing over this morning. I still see a little bit of it outside, and I'm not complaining. I like it. And we got a high of 20 today, so it's going to be pretty warm, actually. Not too bad. And tonight we're looking at a few clouds and a low of 11. Tomorrow, Horn Shirt Day, we got a mix of sun and clouds with a high of 17. So it's going to be pretty nice tomorrow as well.
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in the Forks tomorrow. Make sure to come on down and support. Like I said, me and Key Hall will both be there. If you need more information, go online, scoinc.mb.ca. Coming up, we got some Steal My Sunshine, but first, it's the first of the month here on ZB.

0: it's him.
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0: What do you suppose we should do?
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1: Métis culture is rising across the prairies. Youth are learning Mi'kmaq. Elders are sharing stories. And artists are creating new work rooted in Red River tradition. The sash, the jig, the fiddle, and the stories of our ancestors connect us to who we are. The Métis Nation has always been here, resilient, creative, and proud. Celebrate the people who carry this culture forward. The Red River Métis are rising. I'm Michael Redhead Champagne, and this has been a Red City Moment.
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0: That's some Brandy here for you this morning. I Wanna Be Down here on ZB 1047 with Jeff Woods and Kiki Hall on ZB Mornings.
1: Good morning, Winnipeg. Hope you're having a great Tuesday so far. Winnipeg Jets going to be in action on Friday, part of the season opener, the home opener as well. Going to be at Canada Life Center. They're taking on the Boston Bruins.

I do believe the Winnipeg Jets actually just signed another goalie. They have claimed goalie Clay Stevenson off waivers from the Washington Capitals. So kind of furthering that that tension between the Jets and Hellebuck. We do have Skinner now, Clay Stevenson in net. We'll see what happens come Friday. Like I said, I imagine Skinner starting for the Jets this season. Only time will tell. We'll see what happens with Connor Hellebuck. Hopefully we get a decent offer in the next little bit so we can trade him. Or, I don't know, figure it out. I guess, several day off's got a lot to figure out before the season starts. But once again, happening on Friday, they're taking on Boston Bruins. Make sure you check it out.

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0: Pooh, stop this, man. I don't know what I'm thinking about.
1: 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Ice Cube throwing it back just a little bit here on ZB Mornings with It Was a Good Day. It's going down here on this Tuesday morning. It's your boy Jeff Woods and Kiki Hall hanging out with you here.
2: Make sure to follow us on our Facebook and our Instagram at ZB 104.7. We post a question of the day every day on our Facebook page. Today's question of the day: what's a food everyone loves but you just don't understand the hype? And
1: we got a few answers. A few answers on there. I did see someone agreed with me in regards to cabbage rolls. I did see that. I feel like there was some unnecessary hate on the pineapple pizza there. Was that you that posted?
2: Actually, it was me that commented it. So.
1: Yeah, I did see that.
2: You know what? I think pineapple shouldn't be anywhere near a tomato
1: like
2: base.
1: We've gone to this point in life where, like, you know, we've kind of moved past that. I feel like it's just become a regular thing now.
2: I don't think so, actually.
1: Not many people.
2: Think that it's just tomato next to pineapple.
1: Did I see someone hating on click in there? Is that what I saw? Someone was hating on our spam or click or whatever it is. Okay.
2: I did see someone also say pumpkin spice, and I was like, oh, that hurts a little.
1: That one I can get a little bit. I can understand that one. But click. You take that back right now. Anyway, coming up, we're going to take a quick break. But first, Matt Mack, Think Too Much, happening here on ZB.

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5: Soldier Boy, tell me. Hey, I got this new dance for y'all called the Soldier Boy. You gotta punch, then crank back three times from left to right.

ZB 104.7, a little bit of Soulja Boy with Crank That happening here on ZB Mornings, where music and community flow. That one's going out to Matt, who wanted to hear some Crank That. You know what? I'm never going to say no to some Soulja Boy, especially early in the morning. Just gets you going a little bit. We got 9:51 on the clock. Let's take a quick look at traffic. All right, what's going on throughout the city? Anything new in the last hour that I can let you know about as you're traveling through? Right now, I am seeing one traffic alert. Looks like there was a collision at Pembina and just south of Kirkbridge. Looks like there was a collision with the northbound curb lane and eastbound lanes that were blocked. That collision has been removed from the roadway. All northbound and eastbound lanes are clear. Looking elsewhere throughout the city, not much going on. Just a reminder, there will be closures throughout downtown tomorrow as we'll be traveling through. Portage Avenue especially will be closed down as we're going to be traveling through for the annual Orange Shirt Day walk and powwow. So make sure if you're traveling throughout Portage, pick a different route. Pick a different way. Anyway, coming up here on ZB, we got some Nicki Minaj for you happening here on ZB Mornings.

0: ZB 104.7. That's the Notorious B.I.G. with Big Papa. Kicking off the 10 o'clock hour here on ZB Mornings. Good morning, Winnipeg. It's your boy Jeff Woods and Kiki Hall hanging out with you here today.
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0: And on the line with us this morning, we actually have a special guest. We're talking with Mr. Marshall Richard, who is the Indigenous Student Recruiter for RRC Polytech. And we're going to be talking about skills, skilled trades and the foundations. And Marshall, how are you doing today?
2: I'm doing not bad. Yourself?
0: I'm doing all right. Thank you so much for joining us here today this morning.
2: Yes, for sure. Thank you for having me.
0: Of course. Now, tell us about the Skilled Trades Foundations.
2: Sure. So, originally, this used to be Intro to Trades.

0: we've done a revamp of the program. So now it is a 15-week program. It's a preparatory program that lets students explore different trades and helps them develop skills for programs like, I'll name a few, carpentry, electrical, plumbing, welding, and there's many others. So this program is especially helpful for Indigenous students who are transitioning to college life. It offers extra supports to ease that shift from high school or other learning environments. It's also a great option for people thinking about a career change, even if they don't have a background in the trade. So the trades can be a hands-on and as well technical. So you already have strong math and science skills. You'll feel right at home in this program. But even if those subjects haven't been your strength in the past, the program gives you time, space, and support to build those skills. And that's very important, right?
1: Mm-hmm.
0: In this program, students develop a professional resume and portfolio, learn to safely use advanced tools and improve their skills in computer, math, problem solving. Okay, once they complete the program, they have the opportunity for direct entry into their trade program of choice here at ROC Polytech.
2: And why Skilled Trades Foundation instead of just directly applying for a diploma or certificate program?
0: Well, it helps students get accustomed to the demands of a college environment, because coming into a diploma or certificate program directly can be a shock, especially when someone's not used to being in a large city away from their family, or if they've been out of school for a long time. Even if they've been trying a completely new career. Now, we want to ensure that their success before, during, and after their academic career, and Skills Trades Foundation helps them get a strong start to get them those connections and supports in and around the college. Now, also by preparing students for college programs through Skills Trades Foundation, it helps to build not only skills and supports through meeting advisors and other students, but it helps build their confidence, and that's huge, especially when you're in a college environment, right?
1: Mm-hmm.
0: Yeah, we needed a way to address problems that Indigenous students face, like the culture shock, being away from home, the need for cultural and spiritual guidance, mental health supports, among many others. All right, there's a need for the transitory support for Indigenous students, where they can make lifelong connections with other people who might be on or have been in the same boat.
1: Yeah, and that's very important as you're going through these years in college, of course. And what do you need to apply for these programs?
0: So, okay, for this program, you'll need your grade 12 completion, as well as you'll need to have Indigenous ancestry, okay? Which you can now self-identify during the application process. If you've attended post-secondary before, we'd also need that information. If you've been out of school for more than a year and are older than 19, you can apply as a mature student and just need to declare that you have Indigenous ancestry. Again, the Indigenous Academic Advisor can help navigate this process. And I would advise anybody before they go to post-secondary, Indigenous or not, to always talk to an advisor. So students that complete Skills Trades Foundations will get a statement of achievement and will be eligible for reserve seat in one of the following trade programs. So automotive technician, carpentry, CNC machinist technician, collision repair and refinishing, electrical, heavy duty equipment mechanic, marine and power sports technician, plumbing, refrigeration and air conditioning technician, and welding.
2: That's a lot of programs right there.
0: Yeah.
2: What other supports does that look like?
0: So the Skills Trades Foundation and all Indigenous students around the college have access to a network of supports that are culturally relevant, okay? We have elders and residents who provide the cultural and spiritual connection and guidance. We have financial advisors that help students figure out financial plans. We also, which is very important, we have navigation coaches, and these ones can help them learn to get around new cities and the campus, as well as anything personal they'll work with them on. Academically zoned and resource coaches to help manage their professional development and match solutions to various needs before, during, and after their education, and counseling support to ensure their mental health is a priority. Now, we also have support centers, which are great hubs for students to gather and meet and encourage.

0: each other to reach their goals. Networking with other students who share similar experiences is always valuable.
1: Sounds like there's a lot of benefits with this program, so people got to get people got to get onto this. And where can people get more information, Marshall?
0: So they can go on our website at rrc.ca/indigenous to look at our programs and supports. It has the information you need to get started. And if you need a little extra support getting the ball rolling, you can contact our Indigenous Academic Advisor at indigenous.advisor@rrc.ca.
1: Awesome. Once again, that was Marshall Richard, the Indigenous Student Recruiter from RRC Polytech, talking about Skilled Trades Foundation and everything it can do for you. Thank you so much for joining us, Marshall, and until next time.
0: Thank you for having me.
1: All right, take care, brother.
0: Yeah, have a good one, man.
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0: ZB, Do You Love Me? Going down here. A little bit of Drizzy Drake in my feelings. What's up, Winnipeg? It's your boy Jeff Woods and Kiki Hall. It's your jam right there.
1: I'm pretty sure he doesn't say ZB. I'm pretty sure he says Kiki. He wrote that song for me.
0: Yeah, I mean, sure. We'll debate that later on. But
1: I mean, look it up. He said Kiki from ZB. I wrote that song about her.
0: Kiki from ZB. Yeah. That'd be a good little remix.
1: 10:18 on the clock. Let's take a look at our forecast. Right now we're sitting at 15 degrees. We're looking at a little bit of rain on and off this morning. Not too much, though. A little bit of a drizzle, which is not too bad at all. It's not, I feel like you don't even need an umbrella for that. Had some fog dissipating this morning. And we're looking at a high of 20. Tonight we're looking at some clouds and a low of 11.
0: I will say I'm a firm believer of not using an umbrella. You know what I mean? Unless, like, I feel like you shouldn't put yourself in a position where, you know, if it's raining out there, you know, you're just hanging
1: out
0: in the rain.
1: You're just too cool. You're just too cool for an umbrella.
0: I mean, I wouldn't go that far. I mean, you said it. I didn't say it. You all heard it first.
1: You give me the vibe that you would run to the car and you would leave your wife with the cart.
0: Have a book over my head. Hey, I'm just trying to.
1: Your wife would be like wheeling the cart to the car and you would just be running to the car.
0: No, I'm the kind of guy, I'll go get the car and bring it to the front of the store so she doesn't have to worry about doing that.
1: Do you get out and load it though and let her just get in the front
0: seat? I load the car probably. Anyway, we're gonna take a quick break here on ZB, but first a little bit of Sebastian Gaskin for you here on ZB Mornings.
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0: go in vogue here on ZB 104.7. You're listening to The Morning Show here with Jeff Woods and Kiki Hall. It's a little throwback, hey?
1: That's right. Winnipeg throwing it back just a little bit here on ZB Mornings.
0: Good Were you morning, in high Winnipeg. School when that song came out?
1: I don't know why you got to go that route. Yeah, why you got to go that route?
0: I was just curious.
1: Make sure you wear your orange and join the Southern Chiefs organization at the 6th Annual Orange Shirt Day Healing Walk and Powwow happening tomorrow morning. It kicks off at 9:30 at the Forks at the Odina Circle. And Kiki and I will both be there for that walk and powwow, of course. 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Like I said, make sure you come on down. It's going to be a beautiful day. Get out there for that walk.
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0: Good morning, Winnipeg. 10:51 on the clock. Let's take a look at your traffic. What's going on in the city in the last little bit? Anything's changed in the last hour? Right now, I am seeing not a whole lot. A couple of stalls that have been towed throughout the city. So not much to report on. Just a reminder for tomorrow, Portage Ave, eastbound Portage Ave between Main and Hargrave will be closed for the Healing Walk and Powwow. Make sure you come on down at the Forks, the Odina Circle at 9:30.
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2: You know everybody been waiting on that baby, man. I mean, it like ever since baby on baby drop, man.
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2: ain't nobody drop. 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

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The ones that go to work by day, then, you know, dance in the mirror by night. 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I needed some

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1: Louis Riel was more than just a historical figure. He was the political leader of the Métis Nation and the founder of Manitoba. He stood for the rights of his people, defended their land, and fought for a place where Métis families could live with dignity. His vision shaped this province, and his courage continues to inspire generations. Louis Riel once said the Métis would rise again, and today, his nation is strong, proud, and thriving. I'm Michael Redhead Champagne, and this has been a Red City Moment.
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1: I'm serious, dude. What do y'all think? 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
1: The hand drum carries a heartbeat, representing Mother Earth and the rhythm connecting all life. 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Every animal provides unique teachings that become a part of the drum's spirit. 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When its heartbeat is heard, it reminds us who we are and where we come from.

0: Hi, I'm Taylor Galvin, and this is Manoba Matasawin, living in a good way.
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ZB1047 FM. That's some Little John and the Eastside Boys featuring Ying Yang Twins. Get low, get low, get low. Good way to kick off the afternoon drive. I'm with it, folks. Great day over here at ZB1047. We got some bannock and soup going down. I got a raw dog, my bannock, though. I'm not allowed to have jam. My boss said no jam or butter because I didn't wear my orange shirt at first. Pissmore Indian didn't have my orange shirt on today, but that's okay. We're here now. We got an orange shirt on now. I found another one here at work. So I'm part of the gang. Let's go. Let's keep it rocking. We got some more music coming up. We got some music by Joey Styles on the way. Some Tyler, the Creator. We're going to hear some. Who else we got? We got some more. Some Carl Wolf and Nelly. Some Janet Jackson. Much, much more. Right now, though, we're going into some Run DMC. It's Like That right here on ZB 104.7.

ZB 104.7 FM. That's some Joey Styles with Sugar Cane featuring Big Sav. And we got some Sugar on My Tongue coming up by Tyler, the Creator. And all this talk about sugar and this music is really making me want some jam for this Bannock. I'm going to have to go sneak past my boss and Melissa and go get some. Shh, don't tell them, okay, folks? Let's keep rocking. We got some Tyler, the Creator. It's Sugar on My Tongue, and you're tuned in to ZB 104.7.

0: with more tracks after this. At Red River, Louis Riel led with conviction, intelligence, and deep love for his people. He negotiated Manitoba's entry into Confederation, protected Métis land rights, and stood firm in the face of injustice. His leadership cost him his life, but his legacy lives in every Métis family, every sash, every fiddle tune, and every act of cultural resurgence. Louis Riel's story is one of strength, resistance, and the spirit of a nation. I'm Michael Redhead Champagne, and this has been a Red City Moment.
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0: Janet Jackson, together again here on ZB1047 FM. You're locked in with me, your favorite funky unky Eli Keeper. And I was just reading here that Matthew McConaughey missed his own birthday party in the early 1990s due to listening to a Janet Jackson song, That's the Way Love Goes, 24 times in a row in his car. He was a little inebriated off some hydroponics. He said it was his own birthday. He tried some potent marijuana, was heading to the club rented by his friends for his birthday when a buddy handed him a J. It was the early 90s hydroponic cannabis, which was much stronger than he was used to. After taking a hit in his car outside the venue, he got so entranced that he played Janet Jackson's 1993 hit, That's the Way Love Goes, 24 consecutive times. By the time he finally snapped out of it and walked inside, the party was over and all of his guests had left. Damn, Matthew, need to calm it down. If you haven't seen the video for that, you can go check it out. It is up on YouTube or Instagram, whatever you use to watch your videos. And we're gonna jump back into some more music. We got some Eminem, The Real, some Shady on the way, but first is Drake and Central C with Which One, right here on ZB 1047 FM.
1: Does my hair look beautiful? 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

ZB 104.7 FM. That's Eminem, the real Slim Shady. Do you remember when he went to the, I think it was the MTV Awards back in the day, and he had like 100 fake Slim Shadys with him walking to the, when he walked through the crowd into the, to the stage? I don't know why that just popped in my head, but what a time. Love those old days. 1:34 on the clock, though, Winnipeg. We are currently sitting at 19 degrees in the city, seeing some partly cloudy skies with winds coming from the west at about 12 kilometers per hour. Tonight, we're going to see a few clouds, and we will be hitting a low of 11. Tomorrow, we're looking at a mixture of sun and cloud. We will be hitting a high of 17 and then a low of 6 tomorrow night. And that is your weather right now. We're going to jump back into some music. We got Shub featuring Asana B and Dreezus. 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

0: Bad and Bougie. That's the Migos here on the Afternoon Drive. And you are tuned in to ZB1047 FM. And I was saying yesterday how Quavo had said that they're going to be releasing a new Migos album. And speaking of which, it looks like Quavo and Offset were out celebrating the Chrome Life album, which will be dropping by Quavo on Friday. They were at a listening party in LA, and it looks like they have put the beef behind them. They've squashed their little squabble. So big ups to them, and be on the lookout for Chrome Life by Quavo. That's dropping this Friday, and it's executive produced by Pharrell Williams. Should be a heater of an album. I'm excited to check it out. But we're going to keep rocking with some more music now. We got some Nelly Furtado. Big hoops, bigger the better, right here on ZB1047.
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That's Tupac featuring Dr. Dre. Cool. California Love. Cool. What the heck was I trying to say? Jeez. My brain ain't braining right now. Got to give a big shout out to Shelly's Bistro. They hooked us up over here at ZB and NCI with some beef soup and some bannock. And I must say, it is fire. My soup is cold and I'm just dipping my bannock in it. And it's so good. I'm telling you. Top tier lunch. Yum, yum, yum, yum, yum. I've been eating some bannock too. I haven't had bannock in a while. So it's a nice little treat, I must say. We got some MIA coming up, but first we're going to go into Tory Lanez. It's Say It right here on ZB 104.7 FM.

ZB1047 FM. That's MIA Paper Planes here on the afternoon drive. And I got to say, RIP to Principal Belding, from Saved by the Bell. He passed yesterday. Dennis Haskins passed away at age 75, And crazy. Yeah, he was the Bayside principal, later returned for spinoffs, The College Years, and The New Class. And no release or no announcement on the cause of his death, but he has passed away. And it's crazy because I was just on, I just started my Paramount Plus subscription again, and I seen all the Saved by the Bells on there, and I was like, hey, maybe I should tune in. Now with the passing of Principal Belding, looks like I gotta watch it now. But yeah, sad day for him and his family. Big condolences going out. But if you haven't seen Saved by the Bell and you want to check it out, it is up on Paramount Plus. We're going to jump back into some more music now. We got Criss Cross with Jump here on the Afternoon Drive.

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ZB 104.7 FM. That's Lil Wayne with a Millie. We are at 2:24 on the clock, and we're going to take a little look at the traffic. All right, Winnipeg, not much going on in the traffic in terms of stalls or collisions. So if you're seeing anything that I'm not seeing, let me know, 204-788-1047. And just a reminder that tomorrow, all eastbound lanes of Portage Avenue between Main Street to Hargrave Street will be closed for a special event. So we please use some alternate routes. We're going to get back into the music now. We got some Sean Desmond, his body right here on ZB 104.7.

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You're tuned into ZB 104.7 FM. And if you didn't know, Travis Scott has been making a bit of an acting debut. He's was in the movie Odyssey. He played Bard. I guess he was like a poet of some sort in the movie The Odyssey. I haven't seen it yet, but that's what a buddy of mine who's seen it said. So that's pretty cool. He's also going to be in the upcoming movie called Rolling Loud. It's also stars good old Owen Wilson. And the storyline of the movie is a father makes a bad parenting choice by taking his young son to a wild hip-hop festival, leading to chaos as they navigate crowd security and family dynamics with eccentric companions. Also starring in the movie is Travis Scott. You got some Matt Rife, Christine Coe. That's about it when it comes to like big stars, but it does look like it's going to be a funny movie. I do enjoy all things Owen Wilson, and Matt Rife is hilarious. So hopefully that'll be a good movie that is coming out later.

on this year, October 2nd. Oh, that's coming out this Friday. So maybe you go check that out if you got nothing to do this weekend. We're going to jump back into some more music. It's Jay-Z featuring UGK with Big Pimpin' right here on ZB.

0: Anse, my name is Garrison Satie. I'm the Grand Chief of the Manitoba Kuwait Nui Uki Maganak. On September 30th, we observe the National Day for Truth and Reconciliation. 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

ZB1047 FM. That's 50 Cent with Disco Inferno, 244 on the clock. And we're going to take another look at our traffic. All right, Winnipeg, it looks like we've got emergency crews on the Disraeli Bridge on the northbound side. The northbound median lane is currently open, but the crews remain in the northbound curb lane. So make sure you keep to the left to pass when you're heading over the Disraeli Bridge heading north. And that is our traffic. Right now, we're going to jump back into some more music. We got some Cardinal Official featuring Akon. It's Body Bounce, and you're tuned into ZB1047.

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1: Me not working hard. Yeah, right, picture that with a Kodak. Or better yet, go to Times Square, take a picture of me with a Kodak. Took my life from negative to positive, I just want y'all to know that. And tonight, let's enjoy life. Pit

0: KBB 104.7 FM. That's Carl Wolf with Africa. And I got a special guest caller calling in right now. I've got my mother, Tina Keeper, out in Ottawa. Ottawa? That's where you are, right, Mom?
1: Yeah. Yes.
0: How's it going, Mama?
1: Oh, great. And thank you for having me on the show. Kitchen Regrets.
0: Yes.
1: I'm in Ottawa, Kistigan Pictures, which is a production company that I own with my partner, Phyllis Lang. And I also have, we have a producer, Vanessa Lowen. She's a Métis producer from Manitoba. And Vanessa and I are working with the National Day for Truth and Reconciliation on Parliament Hill. And this year, the name of the show is Remembering the Children.
0: Right, and honor the survivors?
1: Yes, and yeah. It's to honor the survivors and to recognize the National Day for Truth and Reconciliation.
0: Right.
1: And we have in our show, it's a live show, and it's on 34 broadcast and radio feeds.
0: Wow.
1: And it is in also an Inuit network, yeah. Ubergoot, and it also is our main partners are APTN. Mm-hmm. You can watch it live on APTN tomorrow at 12 Eastern Time, and CBC. Mm-hmm. And we also have four different language, First Nations language interpreters working with us.
0: Oh, wow.
1: So it will also be broadcast in Plains Cree and in the Mohawk language and in the Eastern Anishinaabe language and in Inuktitut.
0: Wow, that's amazing.
1: Yeah, so we have translators that are with us and our survivors are with us. And we have, of course, our main partner is the National Center for Truth and Reconciliation.
0: Right.
1: And the executive director there is Stephanie Scott. And she will be introducing this beautiful ceremony that we do during the show. It's called the Memorial Cloth. And it's a 60-meter commemoration cloth. Bearing the names of thousands of children who died as a result of residential school.
0: Aww.
1: And so it is carried like through the audience by volunteers, Indigenous and non-Indigenous,
0: mm-hmm.
1: and then wrapped and placed on a bench at the top of the stage. So it's a beautiful, it's very, very powerful, and mm-hmm. it's very moving, but it's also very beautiful. We have... Right. Many performers with us, and so we have Soleil Lonier,
0: mm-hmm.
1: Adrian Sutherland, who is performing with MJ Dandino. We have Tia Wood, and we have also our speakers. We have survivor speakers, and uh-huh. we have four of them that are joining us this year.
0: Okay.
1: And yeah, so they'll be speaking and sharing their stories,
0: mm-hmm.
1: and they will also, and then we'll have like a musical interlude,
0: right.
1: and then we'll hear from another speaker, and then we're also hearing from the Governor General. Our new Governor General this year is Louise Arbour,
0: okay.
1: and she is very renowned international human rights lawyer and judge. Experts.
0: Wow.
1: She's been a high commissioner with UN. So we're very honored that she's joining us and just really honored by the speakers who are joining us. And it's going to be a beautiful day. And it's
0: for sure.
1: We're shooting live on Parliament Hill.
0: Mm-hmm.
1: And and we have a wonderful team of people working with us, including Erica Daniels, who's from Manitoba.
0: Okay,
1: and
0: yeah.
1: She works with the survivors.
0: Wow.
1: And helps them prepare their speeches. And we have we have a really amazing team. It's just
0: awesome.
1: Really wonderful. Yeah.
0: So we talked about the the performers and the elders who are going to be speaking and the survivors. Who's hosting the event?
1: Oh, great question. We have

0: have Earl Woods, and he's hosting the show with a woman named Melissa.
1: Yeah.

0: And then Melissa speaks, she's primarily a French speaker from Quebec, Melissa Moulin Dupuis, but she also speaks her indigenous language, Innu. And her mom and her auntie helped prepare her for the show. So she's not a fluent speaker, but she does speak in the language for the show, and she's very proud to do so. That's and of course, awesome. Earl is a fluent Plains Cree speaker, and it is also an exciting year this year because his daughter, Tia Wood, she is closing the show this year.
1: Yeah.
0: So it is their first time performing together.
1: Aw, that's awesome.
0: So it's a very special moment.
1: No kidding. So we talked about the hosts and everything else, but I was wondering, what territory are you guys in right now with Parliament, being on Parliament Hill?
0: Right. So we have a very special woman, Elder Claudette Kamanda. She is from the territory here, and she is very well known nationally. And she comes to join the show every year.
1: Yeah.
0: And she represents this territory as an elder and a renowned knowledge keeper. And it is the unceded, unsurrendered territory of the Anishinaabe Algonquin Nation. And as you said, many people, of course, know it as Ottawa. So we have Elder Claudette Kamanda opening the show, along with the Eagle River Singers, they're a traditional drum. And so we have a beautiful opening. And we also have the Bentwood Box, which comes from the Truth and Reconciliation Commission, which has carried many memorable items from the whole existence of the Truth and Reconciliation Commission. And so they honor the commemoration pieces that have been left with the Truth and Reconciliation Commission by survivors or honorary witnesses, and that's on stage as well. So it's a very special. I just want to let you know our survivors are Bernard Anderson, Jeannie Ihaluak. Our next survivor is Alice Jerome and Jackie Bouvier.
1: Okay.
0: So those are our four survivors, and I had a chance to talk to one of them today, and it was so special, and it's such a great honor to have them and to hear them share their stories.
1: Right.
0: Because it is because of the survivors that we have... we had the Truth and Reconciliation Commission, and that we have now the National Day of Truth and Reconciliation. So as, of course, the child of two survivors, you know, Grandma and Grandpa and my parents, Joe and Phyllis Keeper, were both survivors. So it's such a great honor for me, for our family, for us to, you know, be part of this special day, remembering the children, the National Day for Truth and Reconciliation.
1: For sure.
0: Mm-hmm.
1: All right.
0: So we all wear our orange shirts tomorrow.
1: Yep. I got mine on today. Have mine on again tomorrow. Junior had his on today. Ava forgot hers, the little rascal.
0: Well, she has her orange shirt, though. We bought them. There was a nice shirt that Blake Anjikanab did with... Superstore.
1: Yeah.
0: And so, we have that design. So me and Ava have those shirts.
1: Okay, that's good.
0: And I'll be wearing mine tomorrow.
1: All righty, Mom. Well, it was great talking with you, Mama. You have yourself a great show tomorrow. We will be streaming it on here for you guys. And
0: great.
1: Yeah. I love you. And
0: I love you too.
1: We'll see you when you get home, Mom.
0: Okay. Right. Bye, son.
1: Bye, Mama. Love you.
0: Love you.
1: Bye-bye.

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0: ZB1047 FM, that's Snakehold by Sebastian Gaskin, and you're tuned into the Afternoon Drive. I am your favorite funky, unky Eli Keeper, and it is a good day. 3:18 on the clock. We're currently sitting at 22 degrees in the city, feeling more like 26. We got mostly cloudy skies and some winds coming from the south at 14 kilometers per hour. Tonight, we're going to see a few clouds, and we will be hitting a low of 11. Tomorrow, we're looking at a mixture of sun and cloud. We will be hitting a high of 17, and then a low of 6 tomorrow with a clear night. Let's get back into the music now. We got some Future and Drake. Life is good, and it is good, and because you're tuned into ZB1047.
1: Working on a weekend like usual, way off in the deep end like usual. 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

0: But don't hit me on no done. 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
1: Louis Riel dreamed of a future where the Métis Nation would stand strong with its own language, culture, and government. Today, that future is here. Métis youth are learning Michif, elders are sharing stories, and communities across the homeland are rising with pride. Riel's legacy is not just in the history books. It's alive in the people who carry his vision forward. Honor Louis Riel. Honor the nation he fought for. I'm Michael Redhead Champagne, and this has been a Red City Moment.
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0: 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The National Day for Truth and Reconciliation is a time to recognize the intergenerational harm that residential schools cause to Indigenous families and to honor those who have been affected by this injustice. 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

Mr. Bombastic. That's Shaggy here on the afternoon drive. We are at 3:33 on the clock. We're going to take a little look at the traffic in the city. Alrighty, Winnipeg. Not much has changed in the traffic. We still got emergency crews on the northbound Disraeli Bridge. They are on the northbound curb lane. The northbound media lane is currently open, so keep to the left to pass. And just a reminder that

0: tomorrow, Portage Avenue between Main Street to Hargrave Street will be closed for a special event, so please use some alternate routes. And that is our traffic right now in the city. We're going to jump back into some more music now. We got some Drake. It started from the bottom right here on ZB 104.7.
1: Start it.

Mary J. Blige Family Affair, and you are tuned in to ZB1047. And it looks like I've got a pair of tickets to give away to Misha and the Spanx. That's going down October 3rd at the West End Cultural Center. Misha is a modern singer slash guitarist and beloved fixture on the local scene. Front woman Misha Louie is the integral driving force behind Misha and the Spanx, supported by her psychic counterpart, percussionist Sean Hamilton, intuitively punctuating her soulful choruses with a pounding intensity that simultaneously elevates heart rates and ceiling rafters. With a serious dose of spirit and charisma in her back pocket, Misha is ready to throw down and make every song resonate with her own jagged signature. That's all going down October 3rd at the West End Cultural Center, and I will be giving those tickets away during the 4 o'clock hour, so make sure you're locked in for your chances to win. Let's get back into some music now. We got some Nige B featuring Artifice with Ever So, and you're tuned into ZB 104.7.

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That's Bailando Enrique Iglesias featuring Sean Paul. 3:55 on the clock, and we are currently sitting at 22 degrees in the city, seeing mostly cloudy skies with winds coming from the south at 14 kilometers per hour. Tonight, we're going to be hitting a low of 10. Tomorrow, we're going to see increasing cloudiness. We're looking at a high of 17 tomorrow, then some clear skies in the evening with a low of plus 5. We're going to get back to the music now. We got some Massari featuring Tory Lanez, number one, and you turned into ZB 1047.

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We are flowing through the airwaves on CIUR. 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

0: on, but the rent. 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Cause I like it. No diggity, no doubt. Yeah. Black Street Productions. We out, we out, ride. We out, we out.
1: 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Kicking off the 4 o'clock hour, got to give a shout out to Little Grayson. Seen you dancing around, buddy, you got some moves. Get after it. I hope you have a good swimming class, bud. Also, Winnipeg, I think it is time for me to give away these two tickets to Misha and the Spanx. That's going down Saturday, October 3rd at the West End Cultural Center. What I need y'all to do is light up the lines like a Christmas tree. 204-788-1047. Caller number 7 will get these tickets to go check out Misha and the Spanx on Saturday, October 3rd at the West End Cultural Center. And yeah, so start lighting it up, start calling. Let's get back to the music now. We got some Radio Club. It's Hey Now right here on ZB 104.7. Talking.

ZB1047 FM, that's the Pussycat Dolls, and Busta Rhymes with Don'tcha here on the Afternoon Drive. Got to give a big shout out to Jeremy. He was my caller number 7 and won himself 2 tickets to Misha and the Spanx on Saturday, October 3rd. Never fear, I still got more tickets to give away. I'll be giving those ones away on Thursday because tomorrow's a holiday. So don't worry, you still got a chance to win yourself some tickets. Coming up next, we got a throwback and a half. We're going into some Craig David. It's 7 days and you're tuned into ZB 104.7 FM.

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1: 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Walk gently with this truth. Hi, I'm Taylor Galvin, and this is Manopa Matasuin, living in a good way.
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Rocket. That's Missy Elliott here on ZB1047. We're at 4:26 on the clock. Time to take a little look at the traffic. All right, Winnipeg, it looks like eastbound Roblin Boulevard is closed just past Elmvale Crescent. Emergency crews have closed all eastbound lanes to traffic, so please use alternate routes and expect some delays. We also got the emergency crews on the northbound curb lane of the Disraeli Bridge. The median lane on the northbound side is currently open, so make sure you keep to the left to pass. And that right now is our traffic. We're going to get back into some music now. We got some Kaiza. It's Hideaway, and you're tuned into ZB 104.7.

Facebook kids. ZB1047, that's Khalid, Young, Dumb, and Broke, the remix. And coming up, we got some Tia Wood with Sky High. She's actually going to be headlining Remember the Children National Day for Truth and Reconciliation. That's going on tomorrow at 11 p.m. It will be going, or 11 p.m., 11 a.m. until 1 p.m. You can watch it live on APTN, or you can check it out and stream online at aptntv.ca/NDTR. So make sure you check that out. Also, make sure you wear your orange tomorrow and join the Southern Chiefs organization at the 6th annual Orange Shirt Day Healing Walk in Powwow. That's going down tomorrow at 9:30 a.m. at the Forks. 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Let's get back into it now. It's Tia Wood with Sky High, and you're tuned into ZB1047 with me, your favorite funky unky, Eli Keeper.

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Anki Eli Keeper. And we are at 4:48 on the clock. We're seeing mostly cloudy skies. We're sitting at 23 degrees. It's actually feeling like 27 out there. And we got winds coming from the south at 15 kilometers per hour. Tonight's going to be a clear evening, and we should be hitting a low of 10 tonight. Tomorrow morning, we're going to see some increasing cloudiness, and we will be hitting a high of 17 tomorrow. And then the cloudiness should be clearing in the evening, and we're looking at a low of plus 5. And that is our weather. Right now, we're going to go back into some music. 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

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That's Kanye West with Stronger, kicking off the 5 o'clock hour. 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

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Got a shout out to Elizabeth in Fisher Brands. Shout out to Irene in Red Deer Lake. Shout out to John in Winnipeg, Michelle in Winnipeg, and Priscilla here in Winnipeg. They all split the Consolation Solid Diamond last week and won themselves $600 a piece. And a shout out to Charlene in Nelson House. She won $2,100 for the Consolation Blackout Prize. This weekend, the Diamond Mini Loony jackpot is up to $214,101. They got a Diamond Consolation prize of $3,100 and a Blackout prize of $1,500 and 45 numbers or less, or another Blackout Consolation prize of $1,500. So make sure you're playing this Saturday for your chance to win big. We're going to get back to the music now. We got some Coolio. It's Gangster's Paradise, and you're tuned into ZB 104.7.

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It is time for us to take a look at the traffic. It looks like the emergency crews have cleared off the eastbound Roblin Boulevard just past Elm Vale Crescent, so all eastbound lanes are now open for traffic again. And it looks like emergency crews are still on the northbound curb lane of the Disraeli Bridge. The northbound median lane is open, so keep to the left to pass. And that is our traffic. We're going to get back to the music now. We got some Bad Bunny. Hey,

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1: 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I'm Michael Redhead Champagne, and this has been a Red City Moment.
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turns you on. Frickin' Joe thinks he's nice, that guy. What a smash. Huge song back in the early 2000s. Remember when he was on that, what's that G-Unit song? I Want to Get to Know You. That was a slapper too. Anyways, 5:26 on the clock. We're currently sitting at 22 degrees in the city. We got mostly cloudy skies with some winds coming from the southwest at 11 kilometers per hour. Tonight, we're going to hit a low of 10, and then tomorrow, we're going to see some increasing cloudiness during the morning. We will hit a high of 17 tomorrow, and then a low of plus 5 with the clouds clearing in the evening. Let's get back to the music now. We got some Shaggy and Masari with Why here on ZB 104.7.

Mary J. Blige, Be Without You, right here on the Afternoon Drive, 5:34 on the clock. I gotta get out of here, gotta go get my babies, get home, feed them, then take my pre-workout, get to the gym. Hope everybody has themselves a great night. I will talk to you Thursday. I'm out tomorrow for Orange Shirt Day.

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